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1: 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Got the skills. 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

0: 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My friends are in love.
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See you at the bar, you was hardly talking. That's when I knew that your heart was scarring. Friends to lovers need a part to star in. Like, wait, babe, let me